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1: It is Georgia FM. Sunday Shuffle here on Georgia FM. And as you can tell, a little bit under the weather. Recovering with some Brazilian sounds of summer, with some Brazilian music. This one, the air, Midnight Vision. Well, I'm assuming it's Brazilian. South American vibes. And this one here, Captain Planet. Great name for a great artist. I feel like this Captain Planet dude is out of California and makes some fantastic tunes. Bit of a cheeky name, Captain Planet, but definitely got the tunes to back it up. That's Georgia FM.

All right, I'm not even going to attempt to mix this. very, very cool little disco tune from KID. And it's hot. Before that, we had a crazy sort of like Janet Jackson re-edit from Seven Davis Jr. And this one here, very fresh from Mochak. If you watched Mochak's Coachella set, you may have heard this. I did watch it. I can't recall hearing it, but I imagine it was in there. This is his remix, his take on Sea Lion Woman. That is George FM Sunday Shuffle.

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4: And this one is called Is It House? 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It's by Mari.

You are listening to the Sunday Shuffle here on George FM. We're taking a little deep excursion. In the space for another, let's say, 10 minutes or so, and then we'll pull it back. How's your weekend going? Hope it's good. If you're looking for some winter parties, winter activities, make sure you check out the George FM website, rover.georgefm.nz. And love to see you at a couple of things. There's some good stuff coming up, let me tell you. Very good stuff. In fact, next weekend, if you're an old school raver, how about that Global Underground Party? Come on.

All right, we're getting a little spicy here on the Sunday Shuffle. We get a little high tempo for your Sunday early afternoon. How good was that Fortet Baby remix? So there's a couple of recent remixes dropped, worth checking out. You are listening to George FM, and you got me, Ash, with you through till 2 p.m.

Saturday Shuffle, Georgia FM, sending that one out to Mr. Tim Richards. Fantastic DJ. If you ever catch him around the place. And he put me onto that track there from Close Counters. Nice slicer, almost gospel house vibes. On your Sunday afternoon here on Georgia FM. Keep

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Sunday Shuffle, it is Georgia FM. You got me, Asher, with you through till 2 o'clock here on the Sunday Shuffle. Just keep these vibes chilled for you. But coming up, we'll have a little chat about a few events, a few tickets you can win.

Yes, yes. You're now in tune to the sounds of your girl Natasha Diggs, the one Megatronic. We making it funky for y'all. Here to elevate your mind, body, and spirit. So y'all know what to do. Time to gather the troops, lace up those dancing shoes. Shut up and dance. We came to party, baby.

Sunday Shuffle, you're listening to George FM. My name is Asher, hanging out with you on the Sunday afternoon, sniffling away. Whatever's been going around, I've caught it. Thanks to probably my kids' schoolmates, you know. If you're a parent, you tend to get everything. Look, I wanted to have a chat about Deep Hard and Funky 2026 coming up. Ellerslie Racecourse, mid-July. Good lineup. Solid lineup. You got A-Craze, you got Quicks, you got Sean Hill. Love a bit of Sean. Echo and Sidetrack. I mean, the whole gang. Deep Hard and Funky. Tickets could be yours. All you need to do is keep it locked to George. Just trying to see where the deal, where you can win the tickets. Look, I think you just have to stay listening. I'm guessing George Breakfast is your as you go there. Sunday Shuffle.

It is Joe GFM. You are listening to Sunday Shuffle. Hope you're enjoying yourself. Happy Sunday. And on the way for you just after 2 o'clock, the Sunday Sesh with Lou. Of course, you can listen to the Sunday Shuffle, however, anytime, anywhere, via the Rover app. And you might want to check out last week's episode, as we did have Balear, who is a fantastic French artist, do an exclusive mix for us. And I would say it's probably worth going back for a little a cheeky listen. It is Georgie Femme.

Back then, it wasn't about the lights or the money. It was about the room. I remember the velvet curtains, the mirrored walls, the sound of the needle.

Wow, I'm loving that new Tomura stuff. Of course, from Tom Rollins from the Chemical Brothers and Aurora, amazing vocalist. Definitely check out some of their live sets on YouTube. Pretty impressive. And if they came to the country, I will be there. The new album's fantastic as well. It is the Sunday Shuffle. It is Georgia FM, nearly done. And Lou is in for you just after 2 o'clock on the Sunday session.

0: of Aotearoa. Prepare for battle. George FM's Makita Tradie Wars is back for 2026, with the live finals taking place at Field Days. Hosted by Lee, Becky B and Surly, doing George Breakfast live from the Makita site. 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
1: Funky
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1: Don't ask.
0: He's tried a lot and was sort of okay at most of it, but he's never had a go at farming. Till now. Thanks to Jack Hudson Trucks, Brooke hits field days. Driving the Jack T9 ute down, he'll put it through its paces from the Jack Field Days test track to reversing a trailer.
1: Easy.
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1: That's right. Santiel in the mix, back to back tradie for the next 2 hours. We've played a couple here. That first one's brand new. It's called Dripped by Borrowed CS, the CS remix, and it's from the Clear Path Ensemble album. Beautiful track. And this one right here, Eden Burns, Looper Trust, just fresh out, I think, this last week as well. So
0: it was, I think,
1: big up
0: Friday.
1: New Zealand music. Yeah.
0: I hope you've had a great New Zealand Music Month, sort of celebrating all the Kiwi artists and talent that we have here. We're going to do a little bit of a showcase on what that is. So everything you're going to hear in the next 2 hours all comes from Kiwi producers, Kiwi artists.
1: And I believe you've brought in some vinyl, haven't you? We're actually ripping out vinyl today, team, live in the studio. So if you like what you hear, if you like vinyl, tell us what you think.
0: Anyway, keep it locked. We'll tune in a bit later on, talk about some songs and some artists.

0: just so much talent around the Motu for our little country.
1: That's right, Aotearoa Music Month is popping. We're just playing some tunes right here from the land of the long white cloud.
0: Cut out. Also, just wonderful, isn't it? So nice.
1: Oh, it's just been of such a blessing to hear all this.
0: All month as
1: brilliant
0: well.
1: Brilliant Music Month, New Zealand artists. This one right here is one from Nathan Haynes. That's called After Hours Freak Time Mix. It's a super good one.
0: I hope you've been buying some records, going out and supporting local music. I see Aaron, you're going to Homebrew tonight. Jealous of that, it'll be very fun. And I know there's community service records down at NAMI for in Tamaki Makaurau. Great things.
1: Yeah. We'll keep it going for the next 2 hours. So
0: an hour and a half now.
1: Oh, an hour and a half, yeah. Keep it locked.
0: Time's flying.

Kia ora, we're taking it back just there on a few of the older records that I have. Ian Pauly and Dick the Magic Johnson, Georgia FM native, on P-Ha, the original mix just before. Now we even take it back further and go to Sawane, Go Master. This is the Dell 5 Grand Circle Mix. Keep it locked. Just remember, it's Kiwi music for the next hour and a bit. We've been playing it so far the last 45 minutes. Keep it locked. Last day of New Zealand Music Month.

song. It's the type of words that you can feel. So it's kind of a soulful song, but yet it has a beautiful melody. It's the type of words that you can feel. Beautiful melodic song. So it's kind of a soulful song, but yet it has a beautiful melody. I interpret the words as a person like lost, looking for some type of hope.

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20: Why?
21: Is it? What?
20: No, that's not that.
21: That is it. It's
6: Kia ora and welcome back. We are back in the mix live. Got some records to play, got some few more. I just want to shout out the Sounds of Sirius record label coming out of Raglan. Herman's originally from Chile but lives here now. Absolutely a great thing. I'll play some more. Keep it locked. George Vimp.

Big shout out to Casey and Debbie listening at the Martinborough Pub in Wellington in the 04. Thank you for tuning in. Appreciate the texts. 966 if you're feeling the Kiwi music.

2025 release by John Sable, The Imperfect Circle. Beautiful record. I just bought that about a couple of weeks ago. Really loving it. It's beautiful. I've also got it on, double paid for it. Paid for it online and then paid for the physical copy. Big shout out to the Larchwood Girls. Thank you for listening in. Apparently, Oscar, you need to relax.

0: idea of having different characters to, you know, different characters, really just to get the storyline across. 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Everything just flows better when I got multiple characters to portray the story.
1: Walking through the night, kicking.

Tom Scott, Homebrew. One of the greatest come out of Evandale. Big ups, especially if you're lucky enough to see them tonight. I think they're playing at the Civic in Tamaki Makaurau. Don't quote me on that. I didn't research. Apologies. Sorry for the strong language in there a little bit earlier. We forgot about this. We're playing them off the records, old school. Got a few more minutes left. Keep it locked. Big ups. Aotearoa Music. Big up Kiwi artists.

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1: Yeah, you've been in the mix with Auntie Al and Trady for the last couple of hours. It's been so good to pay homage to all the amazing Aotearoa Music Month artists that we have right here in Aotearoa.
0: Just remember that May be over tomorrow, but that doesn't mean you should stop supporting all our beautiful musicians, artists, everything, because it's beautiful all year round and you should support them and give them as much money as you can if you're able to.
1: Yeah, it's been super fun to play some of my favourite artists. Shout out, big up Benny, big up Borrowed CS, big up Eden Burns, big up Vanessa Worm,
0: big up Fat Freddy's,
1: the list goes on and on.
0: Big up Sounds of Sirius, big up Rays, big up everyone.
1: We did definitely take it some dubby, but you got to do that because, you know, it's New Zealand,
0: Also,
1: anyway,
0: big up to Karu.
1: Yeah, big up. One up.
0: We're actually going to go watch them all at Nami. So if you're in Tamaki Makaurau, you're on the fence of whether you want to go out or not, come to Nami, support some local music, and we will see you there.
1: That's right. And every Sunday, 4 till 5, you'll catch us next time playing the same sick-ass beats.
0: Harira. Have a great long weekend, team. Rangi's up tomorrow for his long weekend special. Tune into that too. We might even pop in.
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Yeah, yeah, this is DRS Broken English Estate Gang Manchester for life. And you listen to Chicarelli on the Liquid Lowdown. Bless you.

0: tradies of Aotearoa. 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Hosted by Lee, Becky B and Surly doing George Breakfast live from the Makita site. 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

Yes, yes, peoples, welcome back to the Liquid Lowdown. Now it's time for the Fresh Four. You just heard my number one, brand new and exclusive, Nixie Rain. Track's called If I Had It All. Right now, this is your number two, Singular Mind. Track's called Fade.

0: 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You listen to Liquid Lowdown with Ciccarelli. Keep it locked, Liquid Vibes all night.
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1: Don't ask.
0: He's tried a lot and was sort of okay at most of it, but he's never had a go at farming. Till now. Thanks to Jack Utes and Trucks, Brooke hits field days. Driving the Jack T9 ute down, he'll put it through its paces from the Jack Field Days test track to reversing a trailer.
1: Easy.
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15: This is Grid City Grooves on George. Hello everyone, I hope you've had a wonderful weekend. We are joined, as always, by a very special guest. We're going to be talking to them in just a second. But first, let's have a tune. This is Monica with Call It Done. We'll see you after this one. Stay tuned.

0: Grid, City Grooves on George. That was Call It Done by Monica. And as always, I'm joined by a very special guest, local guest, coming to us now live via the power of the internet. I'm horrible at introductions. So do you want to just let everyone know a little bit about who you are and what you get up to?
1: Hello, my name's Caspian. I'm from Motueka or Rewaka, but I've been living in Christchurch for 3 years. I produce a lot of music, release stuff on labels and stuff, and do heaps of DJing around Christchurch a lot in Takaka, or the Cobb Valley. Been in Wellington a couple times. And I recently just played in Australia, what was really cool, for Anti-Gravity. That was a big one. And I just produce lots of jungle, bit of minimal drum and bass, a lot of halftime drum and bass. That's what I'm really into. I just really love music. And I do a bit of piano teaching and just work other jobs around Christchurch, do good stuff, yeah.
0: Well, amazing. You know, you're obviously a very musical person, especially with kind of a background in piano and piano teaching. I'm sure you have a very wide musical repertoire. I'd love to kind of start this off by going all the way back and finding out how you really fell in love with music, and I guess more specifically, also with electronic music.
1: Listening, you know, growing up as a child, my dad would always be blasting hip hop and, you know, lots of like Method Man and Red Man and all this kind of rock music and stuff. I wasn't like, I used to love listening to it, but I wasn't fully into rock music and all that. But I've always loved hip hop and stuff, but I got inspired by my granddad, and, you know, he was teaching lots of piano, teaching piano to my sister, and I wanted to learn how to play piano, and I started playing piano at the age of 8 and doing all the grades and stuff. But I started getting into listening to, like, heaps of trap rap music when I was in high school. Lots of stuff I don't like these days, but, you know, we all start from somewhere. And, I had a friend, my old mate of mine called Riley, back from Motueka. He showed me FL Studio and how to make these beats and stuff. And I was in high school making these horrible trap beats, but, you know, it was a good place to start. But to really get into electronic music wise, I went to the Cobb Valley, went to those Bush Stuff parties, you know, just over the hill from where I'm from, and I heard Psytrance and Jungle and, you know, halftime drum and bass and stuff. And I didn't know what any of it was, but I kind of hooked onto the Psytrance for a bit. And I was making heaps of Psytrance, didn't really know what I was doing. But there was that halftime drum and bass kind of, that music, that jungle, dark jungle stuff that was getting played out there. And a couple people who inspired me, who showed me that music by DJing it was a guy called Bailey, who goes by Otter. He's actually one of the boys that runs the Rolling Hertz party back in the Cobb Valley. And another bloke called Loom. He's a bad boy. He's a really good DJ. They showed me that stuff, you know. They played it. I heard it. I'm like, what is this music? And I struggled to find it. And then I was, you know, moved to Christchurch, started staying at Mains. And a mate of mine called Thomas, he showed me the samurai music, like the label, and then I started finding people like Homemade Weapons and all these, you know, sick producers that made this really cool, dark, earthy, drum and bassy stuff. And then I went to gigs in Christchurch and heard deep old school jungle and got into that. And, you know, my mate Thomas, he showed me jungle as well. And, yeah, I just love the music. It's just really out of the gate. So I've just gone right into it, you know. But, yeah, that's like my story of finding that kind of stuff and getting inspired into making that stuff, rather than, like, you know, little hip hop. Well, not hip hop, more like rap trappy beats, you know.
0: So, at what point in your journey in the story do you decide to pick up the decks and actually become a performer, become a creative, make your own stuff, and separate yourself from, I suppose, just being a fan?
1: Oh, yeah. Well, my goal, right, was I was always producing and stuff, you know, when I was young and that. But I wanted to learn how to DJ so I could play my music, like my own tunes, out to the people. And, you know, meeting people, staying at Maine, learning how to, you know, just mix, just really helped there. And I, you know, when I play it, I love playing heaps of other people's music, you know, lots of artists I love. But the main goal was to just, I want to produce my own stuff that I already was doing, but I want to actually learn how to mix it and layer it and actually, you know, do 100% production mixes. And I've done one of those mixes at my first time playing at Twisted, and that was a goal to achieve, and I loved it. But I definitely love playing other people's music and just mixing it with my music, because after a while you do get sick of your own tunes after producing them and playing them all the time. But that was definitely like the reason why I started doing DJing and stuff, was just wanted to play my beats, pretty much. But yeah, it's a good time. I love it. That's good.
0: We're going to keep chatting about you, a little bit about your history, all of that in just a moment. But we do have to break things up with some music. So let's do exactly that. Next up, it's a new track just came out, Prinz and Jujulips. It's called Subliminal. And then after that, we're going to have some Aya Luna with Amiens. See you after these two. Grid City Grooves on Jordan.

0: Grid, City Grooves on George. That was Amends by Aya Luna. Just before that, we had the new Prinz and Jujulips track, Subliminal. And I'm talking to Caspian now, local legend via the power of the internet. We just talked a little bit about you, your history. Just kind of while we're on that, I would love to know if there have been any kind of moments, any things that you remember, any things that really stand out to you as, you know, it was so cool that I was able to do this, I'm so proud of myself, or just this was a great moment that that really stands out to me. Anything like that top of mind come to you?
1: Oh, the one, the Aussie festival I just played at, that was pretty unreal, eh? That was a really great experience. Played a really fun set. Getting thought of and booked to play out in a different country was epic. That was a really cool moment. And shout out to Hugo. I don't know if you know Hugo. He was one of the cats who started up Twisted back in the day. He started up the Twisted Freaks party, which was before Twisted, that Halloween party. He connected me through to those, that Aussie crew, the Anti-Gravity crew. And yeah, you know, Hugo, he's a good bloke. What else? Playing like all my tunes at Twisted that one year, and I don't know, the international set was awesome. And getting my stuff released on labels, you know, when I first was getting label releases and working with artists that I really love, like I got a tune out with Homemade Weapons, he's like one of my favourite producers, like they are really proud moments, eh? Like I wouldn't ever imagine me doing that, and it's happened. It's really awesome, eh?
0: I suppose it kind of prompts the question, has there been any point in kind of this process in your journey where you've had grand ambitions or kind of a plan or an idea of what you want this to become, what you want to do? Or is it more of a situation where you're taking it as it comes?
1: Yeah, taking it how, yeah. What the second thing you said, definitely. There's definitely thoughts in my head, like, oh, I'd love to go play in other countries and stuff. Maybe one day have my own label, but I haven't thought too deeply into that. But just seeing what comes. And, you know, recently I got one of my EPs, you know, that got released on Rooster Records. I got it on vinyl. I always thought that would be cool, but I didn't think it would happen, but it did happen. But things have just been coming at me, you know. There's lots of stuff I still want to achieve with producing and DJing and stuff. I want to, you know, start branching other genres and stuff, and, you know, maybe have new aliases, and there's a lot of different stuff because I can't just keep making jungle and stuff. Still will though, but I'm keen to branch to more genres. Well, last night I actually just played a techno set for the first time. First techno set, it was at the Sydenham Underpass, and that was like so much fun, eh? Like, I loved that. People get really into techno, and it was just a good time.
0: Kind of speaking about that, do you have anything coming up on the schedule, any upcoming gigs, anything like that, that people can go to that you want to talk about now? Just so they're aware.
1: I've got on the 20th of June, I'm playing two gigs. One's like an outdoor party at the Red Zone area in Christchurch. I'm going to play there, and then I'm going to play a gig the same night that a really good friend of mine, Raven's running. It was supposed to be this weekend coming up, but it got postponed to next month because it was like a double booking. But I'm excited for that one because I'm going to play a bunch of new stuff I've been working on. I'll play all my own tunes. It'll be another 100% original production set. And then I've been told about playing a gig in Queenstown. It'll be a Sully gig. Sully will be headlining. That'd be cool to support. But that's all I've kind of heard of for now. But I've got heaps of, not heaps, I've got a couple more EPs I've been working on. One for Onset Audio that's nearly finished, and then one for Kaitiaki Records. It's a jungle label down in Wanaka. That's the music I've been working on, but definitely been, you know, making more, gonna make more music with my mates and kind of be a bit more have a bit more fun with it, you know, just jam with my mates more. Been doing more collaborations. It's a lot more funner when you're with your friend than you're just making music for fun, eh?
0: Yeah, no, I totally agree. Hey, listen, we're going to be back chatting in just a second. I still do have to hear your recommendations, which I'm very excited about. But we are going to break things up with some music first. Next up, it's some Shapeshifter, because this is Grid City Grooves. And what is this show without Shapeshifter? We're going to do Tokyo by them. And then after that, Throng is coming through with Heat, Death of the Universe. So we'll see you after these two. Stay tuned. It's Grid City Grooves on George.

0: grid, City Grooves on George. That was Throng, Heat Death of the Universe. Just before that, we had Tokyo by Shapeshifter. We're chatting live to Caspian via the power of the internet. We've heard a lot about you, your history, your ambitions. We've done a whole kind of walkthrough of who you are and what you get up to. Where is the best place for people to find you to follow along so they can stay up to date with gigs you have coming up, releases, stuff like that?
1: Oh yeah, Instagram. I usually try to stay away from social media. I use social media. I use my Instagram is, yeah, there's simple answer. Go to my Instagram. That is purposely for promoting my stuff and showing what I'm up to and all of that. Instagram is the one to go for. Facebook. Oh, I think it all goes on Facebook as well. I think it does something, but I just use Facebook for marketplace and stuff. I delete Instagram every day, pretty much, just to check what's going on, and then I get rid of it because I used to be really addicted to it, and now I'm just like, stay away from all. I just wish I didn't have all the reels and all the crazy stuff on there, you know. All my music is on Bandcamp, Spotify, SoundCloud, all that basic stuff. Bandcamp's definitely my favorite. I reckon it's the best service, in my opinion. It's a good time.
0: Amazing. And is your name the same on all of those services, or is it different?
1: Oh, yeah, it's all Caspian. Instagram is Caspian. I think the actual username is like Caspo Bailey, but yeah, everything else should just be Caspian, I think. Yeah, or Caspian Bailey on Facebook or something. I don't know, but yeah, it's all my name, all the same.
0: Perfect. Well, we are at that time in the show where I have to kind of ask you the big question of Grid City Grooves, which is just asking the guest of the hour to recommend someone or some people, ideally from the local scene, that they feel like deserve some recognition, that are doing good work. So I'm going to pose that question to you now. Who do you want to take some time to shout out?
1: I've got two people in mind. First one is Spoke. He's a good bloke. He's a really good mate of mine. We've been jamming. We've got a new project that we're working on. He lives in Christchurch. He's really good junglist. He's been in the scene for ages. He plays all of his own stuff. He makes really cool jungle, like out the gate stuff. Like the break edits and stuff he does is just nuts. Like he's a wizard, and he's just a good, great person, you know. And then the other person is a good friend of mine, Aya Luna. She makes really cool, like the dark halftime stuff I'm into, really dark and like hypnotic. I saw her play recently at the Frontal Glow party, and she played heaps of her new tunes. I think she got on Samsara Records, I think that's how you call it. She makes really wicked music. We've made music together. We got a EP out on the Paddock label, that new Kiwi label, which ran by Burning Bosch, that producer and DJ. Aya Luna, yeah, she's awesome. Yeah, Spoke and Aya Luna, shout out to them, you know. They're great.
0: Absolutely great recommendations. I can't agree more. Any final thoughts, comments, things you want to say to the audience before we sign off here for tonight?
1: I just say thank you for having me on. To the people, stay positive, live life to the fullest. Much love. Cheers.
0: Well, amazing. Thank you so much for being on the show. Not only have you come on for an interview, but you've also put together a wonderful mix for us as well. So that's what we're going to be listening to right now, next here on Grid City Groove. This is a mix by Caspian that he's brought in. So thank you so much for that, and we'll see you after these tunes. So stay tuned. This is Grid City Grooves on Joy.

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2: Grid City Grooves on George. That was a mix put together for us by Caspian, the guest of the show this evening. Thank you so much to him for putting that together. 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So thank you so much for tuning in, everybody. Really appreciate it. Big thanks to NZ On Air for making this show possible. We could not do it without you. 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So it's super cool. Once again, thank you so much for tuning in, and I hope to see you here, same time, same place, next Sunday evening on George FM for Grid City Grooves. 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
0: 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He Waiata Hoki Mahara from 1997.

0: Aotearoa, prepare for battle. Georgia FM's Makita Tradie Wars is back for 2026, with the live finals taking place at Field Days. 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
1: 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Me and Garo were both in London for about 6 weeks, and we rented a studio at Tile Yard, and we managed to write the whole thing in about a day. We sat on it for 8 months, and then eventually we messaged Harley through Instagram, showed her the track, she was super keen, and she sent back exact vocal that you're hearing today.

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0: It's just a great place to go out. 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

0: George Drive's Brooke Gibson really is a Brooke of all trades, master of none. From ice skating and rally car driving to penguin training.
1: Don't ask.
0: He's tried a lot and was sort of okay at most of it, but he's never had a go at farming. Till now. Thanks to Jack Hudson Trucks, Brooke hits field days. Driving the Jack T9 ute down, he'll put it through its paces from the Jack Field Days test track to reversing a trailer.
1: Easy.
0: Or having a go on a digger.
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0: 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Brooke of all trades, master of none. 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

0: of Aotearoa. 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George FM's Makita Tradie Wars is back for 2026 with the live finals taking place at Field Days. 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
0: He's tried a lot and was sort of okay at most of it, but he's never had a go at farming. Till now. Thanks to Jack Utes and Trucks, Brooke hits field days. Driving the Jack T9 Ute down, he'll put it through its paces from the Jack Field Days test track to reversing a trailer.
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0: He's tried a lot and was sort of okay at most of it, but he's never had a go at farming. Till now. Thanks to Jack Utes and Trucks, Brooke hits field days. Driving the Jack T9 Ute down, he'll put it through its paces from the Jack Field Days test track to reversing a trailer.
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0: together. I want you to get together. 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

0: of Aotearoa. 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
2: 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Facts. That's it. Just, you know, straight to the point there, mate. Do you need anything more than that? Yeah. Yeah, this one here, this goes out to all walks. Living in this village that we call Orcs. Like from the streets to the ballparks. We just wanna spread peace to you all. Rest in peace to the moon.

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2: Yo, what's up? This is Tajay of the Mighty Souls of Mischief crew. I'm chilling with my man Festo, my man A Plus, and my man Oak. You know, he's dope. And right now, you know, we're just maxing in the studio. We're hailing from East Oakland, California, and sometimes it gets a little hectic out there. 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

0: best of Aotearoa. Prepare for battle. George FM's Makita Tradie Wars is back for 2026 with the live finals taking place at Field Days. Hosted by Lee, Becky B and Surly doing George Breakfast live from the Makita site. Entries have now closed.
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0: 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Till now. Thanks to Jack Utes and Trucks, Brooke hits field days. Driving the Jack T9 ute down, he'll put it through its paces from the Jack Field Days test track to reversing a trailer.
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